It's not time to make a change. 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
0: Just something to keep in mind if you are heading into the upper town. Access to Prince Edward's Road is via King's Yard Lane. It's going to be that way for another couple of weeks still. So if you are heading up that way, you have to go up King's Yard Lane, through Town Range and via Hardgraves. Just so you are aware of that. Six flights are due in today. The EasyJet flight from Bristol is delayed. It was supposed to arrive around 10 o'clock and is expected to be on the rock more like half past 10. Then the Manchester and Gatwick services are slightly later than expected as well, but only by a few minutes, so not too bad. There's also two British Airways flights from Heathrow and the EasyJet from Birmingham to arrive today, but all of those are on schedule at the moment. 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Sam Smith now with I'm Not the Only One.

Fleetwood Mac, Don't Stop on Radio Gibraltar for Smooth Sunday. Stage and Screen coming up in just a few minutes. We'll be talking about a new musical based on a very famous, well-known artist's music. If you want to have a guess as to who I might be talking about, feel free to get in touch. I'll reveal all in just a little bit.

Richard Marx, now and forever on Radio Gibraltar. It's time for Stage and Screen, where we chat about theatre and cinema. And it's been announced that a new musical based on one of the biggest artists and one of the biggest albums of all time is coming to Broadway next year. And if this does well, I wouldn't be surprised if it comes to the West End at some point as well. This artist, he passed away about 10 years ago, but to be honest, I don't know how this hasn't happened sooner. You may have figured out who I'm talking about. I am talking, of course, about Prince. And this new musical is based on and named after the album Purple Rain.

0: Something a little different there for your smooth Sunday. It's Steve Lacy with Oh Yeah, but Ola with a question mark. So more like, oh yeah? And the reason I picked that song today was because it's featured in the new Spider-Man film that came out a couple of days ago. It's Spider-Man, A Brand New Day. It's the fourth Spider-Man film with Tom Holland, which is wild to me because in my head, Tom Holland is the new Spider-Man. But he's been playing this role for like 10 years or something at this point. So he's not really that new anymore. But yeah. Anyway, this guy, Steve Lacy, who has this film, this song in the new Spider-Man film, he's been a bit of a naughty boy because he accidentally revealed a major spoiler for the film in an interview around the time of the premiere. So avoid that like the plague if you are anywhere on the internet. Somehow I've managed to not have this spoiler revealed to me. So please, please, please don't tell me what the spoiler is, because I do want to catch Spider-Man Brand New Day some point next week if I can. There are three showings of it at the Leisure Cinemas today if you want to go and check it out.
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Who doesn't love a bit of Albert Hammond and see that on Radio Gibraltar? And by the way, we have a whole hour of local music every Friday evening at 7 o'clock with James Gulato. He brings you Made in Gibraltar. Like I said, a whole hour of great local music every Friday evening.

You're listening to Radio Gibraltar's Smooth Sunday with me, Cathy. It's just gone 9:15. Let's have a quick look at today's papers now, shall we? The Sunday Mail leads with a report on the latest on the Spanish border crisis in Ceuta. They have a harrowing image on their front page of two exhausted migrants lying on the beach with a Spanish soldier tending to them. The Times has a piece on Nigel Farage where they claim he struck a secret deal to return as the leader of reform in the lead up to the general election. Meanwhile, Chancellor John Healey has warned supermarkets and petrol stations that he will not allow them to rip consumers off. That's on the front of the Sunday Telegraph today. And in the Observer, their front page focuses on FIFA after global backlash forced FIFA boss Gianni Infantino to scrap a plan to sell off a stake in the World Cup. They're calling it an own goal.

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6: From the GBC newsroom at 9. The Chief Minister says the recent mass crossing into Ceuta poses no threat to Gibraltar or its new treaty arrangements with the European Union. Fabian Bigardo said Ceuta is outside the Schengen area and cannot be used as a route into mainland Spain or the wider EU. The UK's Shadow Foreign Secretary has asked the government what assessment it has made of the implications of the Ceuta migrant crisis for Gibraltar and the UK. Meanwhile, the European Commission has praised Spain's handling of the situation, saying no migrants reached mainland Europe. Three men will appear in court on Monday after being charged with immigration offences and going equipped for theft. The Royal Gibraltar Police says off-duty officers saw the men allegedly attempting to steal bicycles in Europort. Investigations also found the trio did not have the documentation required to enter or remain in Gibraltar. Your weather, sunny and hot with highs of 31. That's the latest. I'm Cathy Sanchez.
7: BBC News with Govinda Gill. The Russian authorities say a bomb blast at a restaurant in Moscow has killed three people and wounded 20 others. Reports quoting Russia's anti-terrorist committee say a woman tried to bring an improvised explosive device into the restaurant, which was hosting a private function and was closed to the public. This analysis from BBC Russian's Olga Ivshina.
8: Russian independent media has been summarizing information, and it seems that eyewitnesses which have been on the ground were saying that possibly it was some military official who had some celebrations in that restaurant. For the first time since the start of the invasion, the explosion has happened in the center of Moscow, in public place. So it's not, you know, somewhere far on the outskirts of the town near some flats. This is a restaurant in the center of Moscow, and of course it affects mood of people. They feel that the war is becoming closer and closer to them. They feel the impact.
7: A small plane carrying tourists has crashed in Peru, killing all 13 people on board. The Cessna was flying over the famous Nazca lines. Reports say the passengers included two German, two Spanish and seven Italian tourists. Peter Bowes reports.
9: Police at the scene said there were no survivors given the severity of the crash. Images posted on social media appear to show the smouldering wreckage of the aircraft about 240 kilometres south of Lima. There's no immediate indication of what caused the crash. Dozens of small aircraft operate in the area, carrying mainly foreign visitors over the Nazca Lines, a World Heritage Site famous for its ancient geoglyphs, vast figures etched into the desert.
7: There's tight security in place for elections in Pakistan-administered Kashmir a week after at least four people died in the first round of voting. Demonstrators called for the abolition of seats reserved for refugees who'd migrated to Pakistan from Indian-administered Kashmir decades ago. Umar Nangiana reports.
10: The first round of elections in Mirpur division a week ago was marred by violence and low voter turnout. Protesters had been calling for the reserved seats to be abolished, arguing representatives should live in the region. At least four people were killed in separate incidents in two different districts on election day, and later when security forces cracked down on protesters in Mirpur city. The situation remains tense in Muzaffarabad as protests continue in many cities across the region.
7: South Korea has registered its highest temperature since records began more than a century ago, as much of the country is in the grip of a heat wave. The southeastern city of Yangsan saw the mercury rise to 42.5 degrees Celsius on Sunday. It was the fifth consecutive day with temperatures exceeding 40 degrees in the city. World news from the BBC.
6: 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Thanks for tuning in. Well, somehow it's August and that means back to school stuff is everywhere, but we're talking about a way to help you get organized in just a little bit.

Boyzone and Words on Radio Gibraltar for your smooth Sunday on today, the 2nd of August, which somehow means that we're halfway through the summer break. And it also means that if you go down Main Street, everywhere you look, all the shops have all the back to school stuff plastered on their shop windows. And for me, it always fills me with a bit of dread, because all of a sudden I have to think about, oh no, I have to get organized for September, get all the uniforms out, see what uniform stuff still fits the kids, what doesn't, do they need new shoes, new PE stuff, all these kind of things. It's a lot. And if I don't know about you, but my kids, for some reason, in the summer, they just stretch. They stretch so much, so everything doesn't fit them. And that is quite stressful. But this is a good initiative by the Generous Hearts Foundation. They want to help out families in need and are giving away pre-loved school uniforms to any families in need. That's happening tomorrow down at the Morrison's car park from 6 to 9, if you want to go down there and get some uniforms if you are in need of it. So yeah, tomorrow, Morrison's car park from 6 to 9.

Buddy low with a love song that he made. Find the streetlight, steps out of the shade, says something like, "You and me, babe, how about it?" Juliet says, "Hey, it's Romeo. You nearly give me a heart attack.

streets of shame. Both dirty, both mean. Yes, and the dream was just the same. And I dreamed your dream for you, and now your dream is real.

truly one of the greatest, Whitney Houston on Radio Gibraltar. Now, I have a plea for any dog owners out there, because I'm not a dog owner myself, but to anyone who is, do you know of any songs which your dog particularly likes, or any that when they hear it, they tend to play up? 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You can email studio at radiogibraltar.gi as well.

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We were talking earlier about your songs that your dog particularly likes or dislikes or kind of reacts to. Good morning to Jenny. She said that her dog Toto, this is hilarious, likes the song Who Lets the Dogs Out because he barks along to the song. That's amazing. I absolutely love that. If you have a video of it, Jenny, please send it along because that is fantastic. But I asked this question because I found this study, which I did not know this was a thing, that they found that dogs do react to certain songs positively or negatively. And they were specifically ranking songs that help to keep a dog calm on long car journeys. So if you happen to be listening in the car right now with your dog in the back, maybe you're taking them out for a walk somewhere or to the gamble or somewhere like that, well, listen up, because there's a good list of songs here to help keep them tranquilo. Number three was Everything I Do For You by Bryan Adams. Number two, No Woman, No Cry by Bob Marley. And number one, the best song to keep your dogs calm on long car journeys is this one. See if it works for you.

0: And How Deep Is Your Love? Voted apparently the number one best song to keep your dog tranquilo on long car journeys. So how did that go for your dog if you happen to be listening with them? Who knows, maybe they just like listening to Smooth Sunday here on Radio Gibraltar. More great music still to come from Lionel Richie and Hall and Oates. 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

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There's a couple of listeners who have been in touch from Wales. So good morning to Colin and Paul. Glad you're enjoying the show this morning. And I hope you like this one from Tom Jones. It's called With These Hands.

John Waite on Radio Gibraltar for Smooth Sunday. Coming up to 10 o'clock, and at 10 o'clock, Richard Cartwright will bring you Yesterday When I Was Young, a whole hour of hits from the 60s and the 70s. Coming up at 10 o'clock after this from Don Henley. It's the end of The Innocents.

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And welcome along to the program. It's called Yesterday When I Was Young. And there we heard a guy called Jerry Lee Lewis, not to be confused with Jerry Lewis, the comedian actor. No, Jerry Lee Lewis, who had a bunch of hits in the UK in the top half of the top 20, about five or six of them, and many hits in the US as well. The guy that brought us the number one, the song called Great Balls of Fire, but that wasn't the one I played. I played your rock and rolly one, didn't I? It's a song called High School Confidential, followed by the first rock and roller from the UK. His name is, still is, still working in theatre and had things like that. His name is Tommy Steele. Here he is, singing the blues.

Tommy Steele, oh yes, Tommy Steele and Singing the Blues. You may have gathered that by now we're doing very old stuff. Well, oldish, late 50s and early 60s. That's the sort of music we're playing in the programme today, and I'm sure you're going to enjoy it. Tommy Steele, Singing the Blues. Marty Wilde, another British rock and roller who actually made it a couple of months before Cliff Richard. So there, Marty Wilde, Kim's dad, Marty Wilde and Teenager in Love.

Yes, why must I be a teenager in love? Because you're a teenager, that's why. Teenager in Love, that version, the British version, by Marty Wilde. Stars of the week, are you ready for them? Are you ready for rock and roll? It's all rock and roll in the programme today, so you better stand by your beds and get ready for a rocking and a rolling. Here come Eddie Cochran and Dion.

Rather appropriate, don't you think? That's Summertime Blues by Eddie Cochran and The Wanderer by Dion and 20 Flight Rock. Rocking and rolling again, Eddie Cochran. More from them later. In the meantime, look up because you may see it, because she's told every little star. Big hit for Linda Scott.

Single hit for a young lady, then not so young anymore. Her name is Linda Scott. I've told every little star. Played a lot on Radio Gibraltar in the early days. Oh, what a pity when you meet somebody who's too old. Could have been younger. In other words, this group of young ladies from the States, three of them, the Ponytails, reckon that they were born too late.

The Ponytails and a song called Born Too Late. What a voice. Did you hear what I just said? What a voice this young lady had. Probably still has. She's around somewhere. Her name is Helen Shapiro. She had a bunch of hits in the very early 60s, which is what we're doing today. Late 50s and early 60s in yesterday when I was young. Helen Shapiro and You Don't Know. Whoa.

0: end. 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Are we ready for segue number two? You better be standing by your beds because it's rock and roll again. It's Eddie Cochran and Dion and his Belmonts this time round.
1: Oh, look at there.

That was segue number two with Something Else by Eddie Cochran. A nice ballad by Dion and his Belmonts this time round. He got his group together for this one. Where Oh When and Hallelujah, I Love Her So. That was a hit written by Ray Charles, but also a hit for Eddie Cochran. Hallelujah, I Love Her So. Are we ready for the smoochie doochie ones? Because they're coming now. We kick off with the one and only, it has to be said, they are one and only,

0: the Platters with a bunch of hits played a lot on Radio Gibraltar. We love them. In fact, I think I wasn't here at the time, but they did come and perform in the Queen Cinema, the Platters, here on the Rock of Gibraltar. Twilight Time, that particular one, a hit for them. Here's a man who passed away when he was 21, 22, as was the case with Eddie Cochran in a car crash once he was touring in the UK. That's Eddie Cochran, and he died, I think, very late teens, 18, 19, 21, 22, something like that, as was the case with Buddy Holly, but he died in a plane crash. Okay, here he comes with a lovely tune called True Love Ways. It's Buddy Holly.
1: Just

0: One of many hits and well-known songs by Buddy Holly, that particular one written by him and, of course, made a hit also late in the 60s, post-Beatles, must add, by Peter and Gordon, True Love Ways. They had a big hit with that too, but so did Buddy Holly, True Love Ways. We're going back even further now to around about 1954, 55, I think it was. Sorry, but there it is. It's still a good song. It got to number one. Kitty Callan and Little Things Mean a Lot. A lovely ballad. Enjoy it.
1: Hello.

Kitty Cannon hitting the top of the charts in the mid-50s. A song called Little Things Mean a Lot. So we go to segue number three. It's as simple as that. We have arrived. It's Eddie Cochran and Dion.

And what, you may ask, was in that batch of segue number three? Three Steps to Heaven, another popular one by Eddie Cochran. Run Around Sue, equally popular by Dion. And Come On Everybody, that's a big hit by Eddie Cochran. Stars of the Week, we've come to the end of that now. And I'm just wondering, just sitting here wondering, why do you want to make those eyes at me for if you don't really know what they say? Emil Ford and his Checkmates.

0: Emil Ford from the West Indies and his band The Checkmates, who had also a bunch of hits, but that was his big number one, his first one. I think we're around at 58, 1958. What do you want to make those eyes at me for if you don't mean what they say? Elvis Presley, heard of him? I have. Here he is. And apparently, he's all shook up.
1: Well, bless my soul, but what's wrong with me? I'm itching like a man on a fuzzy tree. My friends say I'm acting wild as a bug. I'm in love

Elvis Presley, always difficult to choose a song by him because he had so many hits from the midish to late 50s on to the 60s and 70s. And every now and then one pops up and hits the charts again. Elvis Presley, one of many, many, many hits. Song called All Shook Up, a popular one again. And we spoke of Cliff Richard earlier. Did I mention him? That he came in just after Marty Wilde. Marty Wilde had a hit in 1958, right about 2 or 3 months before Cliffy Baby. But Cliffy Baby had a big number one and, of course, became a bigger star than Marty Wilde. He had his first number one in 1959, Cliff Richard did, and it's a song called Living Doll. Here it is. Got my-

0: Yes, she's crying and she's talking. She's my living doll. Cliff Richard performing for us there, ending the programme. The programme that was looking at late 50s, early 60s, all pre-Beatles stuff, you know, because once the Beatles came on stream and Merseybeat and all those groups that came and performers that came post 63 onwards, then that's post-Beatles for me. But before that, it's pre-Beatles. Late 50s and early 60s. We had a good batch of tunes there. Hope you enjoyed them all. I'll see you in seven. Yeah, shall I? I'll see you in seven. Have a good week and be good.
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You are listening to the Holy Trinity Cathedral Sunday Eucharist service.

0: Well, good morning, everyone, and welcome to our service again. The Lord our God, the Almighty, reigns. Let us rejoice and give God the glory. Glory to the Father, and to the Son, and to the Holy Spirit.
1: As it was in the beginning, is now, and shall be forever. Amen.
0: The Lord be with you.
1: And also with you.
0: Please do be seated for a moment. And so, as I've just said, welcome to our service this morning. Welcome to our baptism party. It's a special service in that we've got our normal communion service, but we do welcome Afia and Cassius as they've come to be baptized along wonderfully with their mother, Heather. And we welcome all those who are worshiping with us at home too this morning. So let's stand and sing the Gloria to God.

0: and a prayer of thanksgiving for Ophia and Cassius and her parents. Loving God, we thank you that you have given to Heather and Jay the gift of twins, bringing them safely through the uncertainties of pregnancy and the dangers of delivery to the joys of parenthood. Thank you for your love towards them and for their love for one another. Through Jesus Christ, our Lord. Amen. And the special collect prayer for today. Almighty God, who sent your Holy Spirit to be the life and light of your church, open our hearts to the riches of your grace, that we may bring forth the fruit of the Spirit in love and joy and peace. Through Jesus Christ, our Lord. Amen. Please be seated for our scripture.
1: The reading is taken from the book of the prophet Isaiah, chapter 55, verses 1 to 5. Ho, everyone who thirsts, come to the waters. And you that have no money, come, buy and eat. Come, buy wine and milk without money and without price. Why do you spend your money for that which is not bread, and your labor for that which does not satisfy? Listen carefully to me and eat what is good, and delight yourselves in rich food. Incline your ear and come to me. Listen so that you may live. I will make with you an everlasting covenant, my steadfast, sure love for David. See, I made him a witness to the prophets, a leader and commander for the peoples. See, you shall call nations that you do not know, and nations that you do not know, you shall run to you, because of the Lord your God, the Holy One of Israel, for he has glorified you. This is the word of the Lord.

0: The Lord be with you.
1: And also with you.
0: Hear the Gospel of our Lord Jesus Christ according to St. Matthew.
1: Glory to you, O Lord.
0: When it was evening, the disciples came to Jesus and said, "This is a deserted place, and the hour is now late. Send the crowd away, so that they may go into the villages and buy food for themselves." Jesus said to them, "They need not go away. You give them something to eat." They replied, "We have nothing here but 5 loaves and 2 fish. And he said, "Bring them here to me." Then he ordered the crowds to sit down on the grass. Taking the 5 loaves and the 2 fish, he looked up to heaven and blessed and broke the loaves and gave them to the disciples. And the disciples gave them to the crowds, and all ate and were filled. And they looked up, and they took up what was left over of the broken pieces, 12 baskets full. And those who ate were about 5,000 men, besides women and children. This is the Gospel of the Lord.
1: Praise to you, O Christ.

May I speak in the name of the Father, and of the Son, and of the Holy Spirit. Amen. Please be seated. Imagine, if you can, that you are one of the 12 disciples of Jesus. Evening is drawing in at the end of a very exciting day. A huge crowd has gathered to hear Jesus. 5,000 men and women and children. Jesus has healed the sick. Jesus has shared some deep teaching with stories that touch the hearts of people looking for spiritual answers to spiritual questions. And now the sun is getting low in the sky, and you're wondering how the day is going to end. Will Jesus go on teaching all through the night? Will some stay and others gradually drift away as darkness falls? And you are feeling hungry, and you think maybe the crowd are feeling hungry as well. So you tug at Jesus' sleeve and say, "What plans do you have for these people? They'll be getting hungry. Can we feed them?" And then Jesus suggests that you and the other disciples take on the responsibility of feeding these 5,000, 6,000, 7,000 people. And among you, among the 12 disciples, there's no more than a few loaves and fishes. But Jesus welcomes that and says, "Get them to sit down and we'll share it out." And in faith, you get the people to sit down, and the food is shared out, and somehow it is more than enough. Now, the skeptics say that once the disciples started to share their food, then everybody else got out the food that they were hiding in their pockets, and by sharing all that they had, there was enough. And then it becomes maybe a nice parable about setting a good example of sharing, and then other people will share as well. But the gospel writers emphasize 12 baskets left over. The gospel writers were convinced that a supernatural miracle had taken place. Somehow, as the bread and the fish were broken, the sum of the parts was greater than the original. 12 baskets left over. This is the only miracle of Jesus' earthly ministry that is reported by all four gospel writers. Matthew, Mark, Luke, and John all tell this story. And not only because it shows the supernatural power of Jesus, the Son of God, but because there is a spiritual message there about Jesus meeting our human needs. He is the one to whom we can turn when we are in a jam. He is the one who can show us a way out. He is overwhelmingly generous, and he's able to meet our needs and even to give us more than we need. In our Old Testament lesson, Isaiah spoke of the generosity of God, offering water, wine, and milk for free, rich food. Again, if we take it too literally, we miss the point. This is not about food to fill our stomachs, but the undeserved love of God, which meets our spiritual hunger for meaning
and purpose in life. As Saint Augustine once put it, God has made us for himself, and our hearts are restless until they find their rest in him. So God asks through Isaiah, why do you spend your money for that which is not bread, and your labour for that which does not satisfy? Stories abound of people with money, who find that money cannot buy them happiness. Many years ago now, the Rolling Stones sang, I can't get no satisfaction. Their grammar was bad, but their message rang true. People look for satisfaction in all kinds of places. The most expensive houses, cars, clothes, and gadgets eat up our money, but they do not bring lasting joy. Those treasures, so-called treasures, do not satisfy the human need for love and companionship. The happiest people on earth are those who are surrounded by other people whom they love and who love them. The happiest millionaires are those who put their money to good use, helping people in need. The generous God who calls us to follow Jesus by living a life of gospel values gives us the satisfaction and the peace that every human heart is looking for. Those gospel values are truth and justice and compassion. Any adult coming for baptism rejects all the evil ways of the world, the lies, the corruption, the selfishness that we see around us every day. We live in a world where people do as they please. They take what they want, they lie through their teeth, and they get their retaliation in first. The Christian way is to do what pleases God, to give rather than take, to tell the truth, and to love our enemies. Heather today is coming to baptism, putting all evil behind her and trusting in the forgiveness and love of God. The forgiveness and love of God evident in the cross of Jesus. And Heather and Jay together are bringing Afia and Cassius to baptism because they intend them to grow up with these same values of truth, justice, and compassion in their lives. They will teach them the way of Jesus in a world where the way of Jesus is not popular. They will teach them to respond to the generosity of God with generous love towards God and towards their neighbours. They will teach them to work with God as he transforms problems into blessings. They will teach them to seek happiness and satisfaction, not in wealth, but in relationships. They will bring them up as disciples of Jesus. And so now I invite the candidates and their supporters to come forward.

0: Right, lovely. So now Heather's going to answer a question on her own about her own desire to be baptized. Do you wish to be baptized?
1: I do.
0: Thank you. Jesus said, "Let the children come to me. Do not stop them." Today we thank God for Appia and Cassius who have come to be baptized. Christ loves them and welcomes them into his church. So I ask you all, will you support them as they begin their journey of faith? Thank you. Parents and godparents, the church receives these children with joy. Today we are trusting God for their growth in faith. Will you pray for them? Draw them by your example into the community of faith and walk with them in the way of Christ.
1: With the help of God, we will.
0: Thank you. In baptism, Appia and Cassius begin their journey in faith. You speak for them today. Will you care for them and help them to take their place within the life and worship of Christ Church?
1: With the help of God, we will.
0: Thank you. Let me give you another copy of the service sheet. I've got one over here. Perhaps even another copy of the service sheet. Right. And thank you. Right. We're all equipped now. Because there's more questions coming, right? Yeah. And we all want to hear you give the answers. Right. We have an Easter candle here. This is the candle that we light the first time on Easter Day, and it's a symbol of new life and resurrection. And we light it for baptisms to remind us that baptism is about starting a new life in Jesus Christ. In baptism, God calls us out of darkness into his marvelous light. To follow Christ means dying to sin and rising to new life with him. Therefore, I ask you, parents and godparents, do you turn to Christ? Do you repent of your sins?
1: I repent of my sins.
0: Do you renounce evil?
1: I renounce evil.
0: Thank you. I'm going to make the sign of the cross on each of the candidates now. First of all, Heather. Christ claims you for his own. Receive the sign of his cross. Do not be ashamed of Christ. You are his forever. And then Appia. Christ claims you for his own. Receive the sign of his cross. Do not be ashamed of Christ. You are his forever. And Cassius. Christ claims you for his own. Receive the sign of his cross. Do not be ashamed of Christ. You are his forever. And we all say, stand bravely with Christ against all the powers of evil and remain faithful to him to the end of your life. And a prayer for the three candidates. May Almighty God deliver you from the powers of darkness, restore in you the image of his glory, and by his Spirit lead you in the light and obedience of Christ. Amen. Amen. And now together we are all going to affirm the Christian faith which we share. Let us affirm together with these children, their parents and godparents, our common faith in Jesus Christ. Do you believe and trust in God the Father, source of all being and life, the one for whom we exist? I believe and trust in him. Do you believe and trust in God the Son, who took our human nature, died for us, and rose again? I believe and trust in him. Do you believe and trust in God the Holy Spirit, who gives life to the people of God and makes Christ known in the world? I believe and trust in him. This is the faith of the church. This is our faith. We believe and trust in one God, Father, Son, and Holy Spirit. Amen. Now, the cross and candles are going to lead us to the front. And as we go, we sing, "I have decided to follow Jesus."

0: Servant Moses, who led your people through the waters of the Red Sea to freedom in the Promised Land. We thank you for your Son Jesus, who has passed through the deep waters of death and opened for all the way of salvation. Now send your Spirit, that each one who is washed in this water may die with Christ and rise with him to find true freedom as your child, alive in Christ forever. Amen. So, first, we come forward, please. Yeah. Hold that. Heather. In the name of the Father, and of the Son, and of the Holy Spirit. Amen. Right, Afia. Will Afia come to me? Hello.
1: Yes.
0: We're going to baptize you.
1: Yeah.
0: Right. Afia, I baptize you in the name of the Father, and of the Son, and of the Holy Spirit. Amen. Okay,
2: go back now.
0: And Cassius.
3: Hi.
0: Cassius, I baptize you in the name of the Father, and of the Son, and of the Holy Spirit. Amen. Yeah, that was okay, wasn't it? Right, and now we go back again and we sing two more verses of the song as we go. And we sing two more verses of the song as we go.

0: So, I have baptism certificates here. Heather, I think you have enough free hands. So, there's one for you, and one for Afia, and one for Cassius. And then some cards for the godparents. We have Anna, and Andrea, and Callum, and Harry.
1: Yeah.
0: And two absent godparents, Christine and Nicola. You can look after those for them. Godparents, you have an important job to do. It tells you on the bottom of the card that you are responsible for praying for these babies and keeping an eye on them as they grow up as Christian disciples. And so you can quiz Heather and Jay. Are you taking your child to church? Are you praying with them? Are you teaching them the stories of Jesus? And monitor their progress as good Christian parents. Okay? So, thank you for that. You can sit down now.

0: Let us pray for the church and for the world, and let us thank God for his goodness. Almighty God, our Heavenly Father, you promised through your Son, Jesus Christ, to hear us when we pray in faith. Hear us now as we lift our hearts and voices to you. Lord, hear us. Lord, graciously hear us. We pray for the witness of the church this week, particularly in places where our faith is ignored, forgotten, or persecuted. We pray for those with heavy responsibilities within the church, especially our bishops Robert and Andrew, our Dean Ian, and our port chaplains Chris and Hugh, for Father Robin, and for their families who support them. Lord, hear us. Lord, graciously hear us. Bless and guide Charles, our King, and all the royal family. Here in Gibraltar, we pray for Ben, our Governor, and the whole of Parliament as they and we cope with new rules and regulations following the post-Brexit treaty. Lord, hear us. Lord, graciously hear us. We pray for our families and friends who love and support us day by day. And today, we especially welcome Heather and her twins, Afia and Cassius, who have come to be baptized and become part of Christ's church. They too have love and support from Heather's husband, Jay. May they grow in faith in the coming years. Lord, hear us. Lord, graciously hear us. We pray for a world which struggles to live in justice and in peace. We remember with sadness those whose lives are cut short by war or violence. Also at this time, we pray for those who have lost their lives and their homes in the wildfires engulfing huge areas of Europe and the North American continent. Give strength to firefighters and emergency services as they try to contain the devastation. Lord, hear us. Lord, graciously hear us. We pray for those who are suffering from ill health. In our parish family, we ask your blessings on Lynn Undery, Myrtle Munford, Sue Clark, Judy Taylor, Matthew Saywell, Louise Washbrook, Nathaniel Chambers, Robert Vinson, and Chrissy Gatland. Help them to know your comfort now and in the coming days. Lord, hear us. Lord, graciously hear us. We thank you for those who have gone before us, whom we love and still miss and hold in our hearts. Help us to live as they lived, and may their memories never die. Today, we pray for the repose of the soul of Paula Stanko, who died very recently. May she rest in peace and rise in glory. Lord, hear us. Lord, graciously hear us. Keep us today and every day in the joy of your love for us. Rejoicing in the fellowship of all the saints, we commend ourselves and all Christian people to your unfailing compassion and love. Merciful Father, accept these prayers for the sake of your Son, our Saviour, Jesus Christ. Amen.
1: Okay, this is the part called the welcome. I'll hold Cassius. Afia seems to be busy having a drink. Perhaps you could stand up so that people can see her. It's fine that she's drinking. You've got enough arms to do that. That's it. And Heather, you also stand up because you've been baptised. That's it. Cassius is trying to pull my beard out, but I can live with that. So, Heather, Alpheus, and Cassius. Have a look at all these people here. Yeah? Turn around, Heather. Turn around. Let them see your face. That's it. Yeah. Because you've been baptized, you count all these people now as your brothers and sisters in Jesus Christ. Okay? So you're part of one family with all these. And Cassius, you know, all these people, yeah? Even the ladies and the gents in the choir there, yeah? They are all your brothers and sisters. Yeah? So we're going to say some words of welcome for you. We are the body of Christ in the one Spirit. We were all baptized into one body. Heather, Appia, and Cassius, we welcome you into the fellowship of faith. We are children of the same Heavenly Father. We welcome you.
2: So let us all stand to share the peace. The peace of the Lord be always with you.
1: And also with you.
2: So let us share with one another a sign of peace.
1: So, peace be with you. We're going for a walk, yeah? Can you bring up here for a walk down the floor, yeah?
2: Quickly.
1: Shake hands with people.
2: And we remain standing now for our collection hymn, number 375, I Danced in the Morning.

0: Have you got enough gloves? Have you got enough gloves? That's my big one. You'll do the pattern, presumably.
1: Yeah.
0: I've used that. The Lord is here. Lift up your hearts. Let us give thanks to the Lord, our God. Blessed are you, Lord God, our light and our salvation. To you be glory and praise forever. From the beginning you have created all things, and all your works echo the silent music of your praise. In the fullness of time you made us in your image, the crown of all creation. You give us breath and speech, that with angels and archangels and all the powers of heaven, we may find a voice to sing your praise.

How wonderful the work of your hands, O Lord. As a mother tenderly gathers her children, you embrace a people as your own. When they turned away and rebelled, your love remained steadfast. From them you raised up Jesus, our Saviour, born of Mary, to be the living bread in whom all our hungers are satisfied. He offered his life for sinners, and with a love stronger than death, he opened wide his arms on the cross. On the night before he died, he came to supper with his friends, and taking bread, he gave you thanks. He broke it and gave it to them, saying, "Take, eat, this is my body which is given for you. Do this in remembrance of me." At the end of supper, taking the cup of wine, he gave you thanks and said, "Drink this, all of you. This is my blood of the new covenant, which is shed for you and for many for the forgiveness of sins. Do this as often as you drink it in remembrance of me."

Father, we plead with confidence his sacrifice made once for all upon the cross. We remember his dying and rising in glory, and we rejoice that he intercedes for us at your right hand. Pour out your Holy Spirit as we bring before you these gifts of your creation. May they be for us the body and the blood of your dear Son. And as we eat and drink these holy gifts in your presence, form us in the likeness of Christ and build us into a living temple to your glory. Bring us at the last with all the saints to the vision of that eternal splendor for which you have created us. Through Jesus Christ our Lord, by whom, with whom, and in whom, with all who stand before you in earth and heaven, we worship you, Father Almighty, in songs of everlasting praise.

As our Saviour taught us, so we pray. Our Father in heaven, hallowed be your name. Your kingdom come, your will be done, on earth as in heaven. Give us today our daily bread. Forgive us our sins, as we forgive those who sin against us. Lead us not into temptation, but deliver us from evil. For the kingdom, the power, and the glory are yours, now and forever. Amen. Every time we eat this bread and drink this cup, we proclaim the Lord's death until he comes.

If you normally receive Holy Communion in your own churches or here, of course you are very welcome to come to the altar rail to receive this morning. If you do not wish to receive communion, or you're not used to receiving communion, then we would encourage you to come forward for a blessing. And if you are coming for a blessing, it would help us if you were holding a service sheet, and then we would know you want a blessing. Thank you.

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The celebrant for today's service is the Reverend Chris Rushton, one of our port chaplains, and he is preparing to administer Holy Communion to the servers and the members of the choir.

once communion has been administered to the servers and to the members of the choir, the congregation are now filing up to receive communion as well. And after communion, towards the end of the service, you will hear the congregation sing a verse of Eternal Father, which is the cathedral's prayer for seafarers.

choir are now returning to their stalls in order to prepare to sing the hymn after Holy Communion, which is Holy, Holy, Holy is the Lord.

administering the baptism part of our service was

Heavenly Father, who gathered us around the font of baptism and the table of your Son to celebrate your mercy and love in that new creation where you reveal the fullness of your peace, gather people of every race and language to share in the eternal banquet of Jesus Christ our Lord. Amen. So let us give thanks together. Almighty God, we thank you for feeding us with the body and the blood of your Son, Jesus Christ. Through him we offer you our souls and bodies to be a living sacrifice. Send us out in the power of your Spirit to live and

0: I publish the banns of marriage between Byron McGrail and Angelina Samantha Burbridge, who are both resident in Gibraltar. Are they here this morning? No, I don't see them. Maybe next week. This is the first time of asking. If any of you know any reason in law why they may not marry each other, you are to declare it. Good. And I'm going to pray for them in a minute, as we usually do. We have another wedding couple in the church today who are getting married next Saturday. We're not reading their banns because they are not resident in Gibraltar and so have a special license instead of banns. But if they would like to stand up, Imogen and Miguel, then we'll include you in the prayer as well. Lord, the source of all true love, we pray for Byron and Angelina and for Imogen and Miguel. Grant to them joy of heart, seriousness of mind, and reverence of spirit, that as they enter the oneness of marriage, they may be strengthened and guided by you, through Jesus Christ our Lord. Amen. Thank you. In other news, on Tuesday this week, the Ladies' Guild will have a coffee morning at the Little Rock Cafe in Casemate Square. That's at 10:30 in the morning. And the next men's breakfast will not be this Tuesday, but the Tuesday after in its usual venue, the John McIntosh Hall at 9:30. That's Tuesday the 11th. Looking ahead to the end of the month, we're having a flag day to collect money from the public for the work of our port chaplains, and we'll be collecting in three different locations in Gibraltar. And Ileri, who is probably behind me, yes, come and show your face, Ileri, would you? Come further forward and show your face, thank you. We'll be organising a rota of people to collect on that day, Friday the 28th of August. So don't wait for her to approach you. You can approach her and volunteer your services on Friday the 28th, and she will draw up a comprehensive rota. What are we doing next? God bless her. Would you, no, don't stand for the blessing, please. Stay seated today for the blessing.
1: The God of all grace, who calls you to his eternal glory in Jesus, establish, strengthen, and settle you in the faith, and the blessing of God Almighty, the Father, the Son, and the Holy Spirit be among you and remain with you always. Amen.
0: The final part of our baptism ceremony is to give candles to the three newly baptized individuals. Candles which I'm about to light from our Easter candle, remembering that this is a symbol of the life and light of Jesus Christ. Our Easter candle that we lit for the first time on Easter Day this year. It's not safe to give candles to children under 1 year old, so I won't actually hand them to the babies, as a godmother's going to be helpful. Another godmother can be helpful. And Heather has her. Can you hold a candle at the same time as you hold a baby? Okay, right. So, some words, and there's bits for you to join in here when we get down further down the page. God has delivered us from the dominion of darkness and has given us a place with the saints in light. Heather, Afia, and Cassius, you have received the light of Christ. Walk in this light all the days of your life.
2: shine as a light in the world,
1: to the glory of God the Father.
0: Go in the light and peace of Christ.
1: Thanks be to God.
0: We join in singing our final hymn, number 339, 339.

She was the daughter of the late megastar Nat King Cole. That's Natalie Cole. And this will be You're With Radio Gibraltar. I'm George the Bully. You are with Smooth Sunday. And the songs continue coming up very soon. We have Tony Braxton with Breathe Again and James Taylor with Every Day. But right now, here's a band led by Mike Rutherford. It's Mike and the Mechanics. This is about the biggest hit single they ever had. Got to number two in the charts. It's called The Living Years. It's Mike and the Mechanics.

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0: It's James Taylor and Every Day. It's Smooth Sunday on Radio Gibraltar. Coming up, look out for Aretha Franklin, Jeffrey Osborne, as well as Casey and the Sunshine Band, Sheena Easton and Karen White. But coming up next, we have a singer from Australia by the name of Tina Arena. One of her biggest hit records is called Chains, and that's up next.
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Jeffrey Osborne, he was a very popular singer of the 1980s, and On the Wings of Love was his biggest ever hit record. It's Radio Gibraltar. I'm George Tabulet. It's Smooth Sunday, where coming up, we have Sheena Easton with For Your Eyes Only and Karen White with Superworld. But coming up next, it's a band from Miami in Florida. They're called Casey and the Sunshine Band, and this is one of their big hit records. It's called That's the Way I Like It.

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6: From the GBC newsroom at 1. The Chief Minister says the recent mass crossing into Ceuta poses no threat to Gibraltar or its new treaty arrangements with the European Union. Fabian Picardo said Ceuta is outside the Schengen area and cannot be used as a route into mainland Spain or the wider EU. The UK's Shadow Foreign Secretary has asked the government what assessment it has made of the implications of the Ceuta migrant crisis for Gibraltar and the UK. Three men will appear in court on Monday after being charged with immigration offences and going equipped for theft. The Royal Gibraltar Police say off-duty officers saw the men allegedly attempting to steal bicycles in Europort. Investigations also found the trio did not have the documentation required to enter or remain in Gibraltar. Your weather, fine and sunny with mainly clear skies and a high of 31. That's the latest. I'm George Tabole.
7: BBC News with Govinda Gill. President Donald Trump says he's cancelled planned strikes against Iran, suggesting the outline of a peace deal had been agreed. He said on social media that he'd held off from further attacks at the request of Iran and other countries in the region. Here's Joe Inwood.
8: What Donald Trump is saying is if we can get a quick deal on the nuclear file, basically what he sees as Iran's nuclear threat, and reopening the Strait of Hormuz, then further fighting can be avoided. But the problem is, those are the exact issues that they have tried and failed to negotiate on a number of times, because both sides have fundamentally kind of conflicting views on how the Strait should

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0: We start off with news that access to Prince Edward's Road is now temporarily via King's Yard Lane for the next few weeks. And as regards today's flights, there's one more for today. That's the British Airways from Heathrow. That's our traffic and travel information for you today. Right now, we continue with more great music, Roxy Music, and oh yeah.

Colin Vancombe was a singer-songwriter from Liverpool. He went by the stage name of Black. That was one of his big hit records. It's called Wonderful Life. It's Smooth Sunday on Radio Gibraltar. Coming up, look out for REO Speedwagon with Can't Fight This Feeling and Bruce Springsteen with I'm On Fire. But coming up next, it's Randy Crawford and One Day I'll Fly Away.

That's REO Speedwagon from Champaign, Illinois, on Radio Gibraltar. Can't fight this feeling. I'm George DeBoulay. It's Smooth Sunday on Radio Gibraltar. Coming up right now, the man they call the boss. This is Bruce Springsteen and I'm on fire.

0: It's Bruce Springsteen. I'm on fire. It's Smooth Sunday, where coming up we have Etta James, Neil Diamond, Barry White and Billy Joel. But coming up next, stand by for Justin Hayward's Radio
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1: I've heard people say that too much of anything is not good for you, baby. But I don't know about that. There's many times that we've loved and we've shared love and made love. It doesn't seem to me like it's enough.

Classic single there from Barry White's Can't Get Enough of Your Love, Babe. You've been listening to Smooth Sunday. That's about it from me. But of course, Radio Gibraltar continues with a choice of listening. Coming up in a few moments on the main service, after local news headlines and BBC World Service news, it's Totally 80s. That's followed at 4 o'clock by non-stop music for the rest of the day. At the same time, that's 2 o'clock, Radio Gibraltar Plus comes on the air with its more soothing sounds and non-stop music for the rest of the day on that service. Then all networks come together again at 7 o'clock tomorrow morning for breakfast. I'm leaving you with this song. This is Piano Man by New Yorker Billy Joel.

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6: From the GBC newsroom at 2. Chief Minister Fabian Picardo has sought to reassure the public following the mass migration crossing into Ceuta. He said the Spanish enclave is outside Schengen, meaning those who arrive there cannot simply travel onwards into Europe. Priti Patel has sought urgent answers from the British government over the recent mass crossing into Ceuta, including any implications for Gibraltar. European Commission President Ursula von der Leyen has defended Spain's response, saying cooperation with Morocco prevented onward movement into the European Union. Three men have been charged with immigration and theft-related offences after being arrested in Europort. Police say the suspects were spotted carrying bolt cutters and allegedly targeting bicycles before being detained. Your weather, fine and sunny with mainly clear skies and a high of 31. That's the latest. I'm George Tabulle.

1 month ago today, I was happy as a lark. But now I go for walks, to the movies, maybe to the park. I have a seat on the same old bench to watch the children play. You know, tomorrow is their future. But for me, just another day. They all gather around me. They seem to know my name. We laugh, tell a few jokes, but it still doesn't ease my pain. I know I can't hide from a memory, though day after day I've tried. I keep saying, she'll be back, but today, again